planted a tree, home is the base. Cushion my wood, smoking with grace. Pass it around and give them a taste, and you can tell that it's fire by the look on their face.

Well, happy birthday to you, Geminis, that are celebrating tonight. 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

One thing we all got in common is these high gas prices. If you got a car, then you know it's going to hurt your pocket just a little bit. And we know that. That's why we're fueling the vibe. So make sure in the morning, start up at 8 a.m. getting that new Fuel the Vibe winning word. When you get it, text it off to 972-9999. 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Plus, we'll give you a case of Cheer One to enjoy, too. We'll have the word for you a few times during the day. 8 a.m., 11 a.m., 2 p.m., and 5 p.m. As soon as you get it, text it off to 843-972-9999. 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

0: But until then, brothers and sisters, I'll be praying for you. And I thank you so much for doing the same for us. I'm going to leave you in the hands of the capable one, Keith Sweat, inside the Sweat Hotel, who's got you till 3 a.m. Have yourself a beautiful night. God bless.
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You've just checked into the Sweat Hotel, and I'm your host, Keith Sweat. Now, it's a Thursday night, baby, so everything is on me. Whatever you need, you got it. So hit me up at 866-92-SWEAT, 866-927-9328. You get to apologize. You get to confess. The maintenance man will be on duty. You've just checked into the Sweat Hotel.

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2: You're inside the Sweat Hotel. Who am I speaking to?
3: Oh, you're speaking to Pat.
2: Okay, what can I do for you today, my brother?
3: I was speaking about the topic, about rebound, being in a relationship with a person that was on the rebound.
2: Let's speak on it, brother.
3: I was with this chick for like two and a half years. I didn't even know she was on the rebound. But she had used me for like straight 2 years, and then she left me for somebody else, man.
2: And you were the rebound.
3: Yeah.
2: When she got over the person that she was rebounding from, then she left you, huh?
3: Oh, yeah, man. She left me clean in the dust. We was together actually 2.5 years. We was almost going to hit 3 years. She left me at the 3-year point.
2: All right. Well, what did you do after that?
3: I couldn't do nothing. I just left her. You know what I'm saying? I couldn't even get mad because I ain't even, like, take the time to actually get to know the situation.
2: Right,
3: or what I was putting myself into.
2: Uh-huh.
3: And the only thing I could do was walk away.
2: Okay, did you rebound from her on to something else?
3: No, actually, I stayed single for a whole year.
2: All right, my brother. Thank you for checking in. I appreciate that, man. All right.
3: All right, now.
2: Have a great one.
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0: Keith. This is Gwen from Detroit.
1: Hey, Gwen, how you doing, baby? What's going on with you tonight?
0: I'm doing fine. As I was in a 13-year relationship,
1: mm-hmm.
0: 2 years later, I was married to somebody else. So a rebound relationship can work.
1: A rebound relationship can work. So the man you're married with, he was the rebound, huh?
0: Yes, he was. I was in a relationship for 13 years before I met him.
1: All right, so you saying it can work, huh?
0: Yes, it can, because I'm happily married right now.
1: All right, Gwen, thank you for checking in. I appreciate you, baby. All right?
0: Okay, thank you.
1: Have a great night.
0: Bye-bye.
1: All right, bye-bye.

0: You're inside the Sweat Hotel. Who am I speaking to?
1: Kaylin,
0: how you doing? Where you calling from tonight, Kaylin?
1: Actually, I am driving to my boyfriend's house.
0: Okay, what can I do for you tonight, boo?
1: Well, I just called to comment on a topic. I have been in that situation, and he was too, so it didn't turn out too good.
0: It didn't turn out good?
1: And not at all.
0: Okay.
1: It started out really good. But, you both get overwhelmed with the emotions from the other relationship, and they just clash.
0: I feel you. So you say you're on your way to your man's house right now, right?
1: Yeah, and this is not a rebound.
0: Okay.
1: Not at all.
0: All right, baby girl. Thank you for checking in. I appreciate that. All right.
1: All right.
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3: You're inside the Sweat Hotel. 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
4: This is Randy.
3: Hey, Randy. How you doing? Where you calling from?
4: Oh, I wanted to call to apologize to my best friend. I was talking to this guy. It was really foul, and she told me, and I didn't believe her. She told me one day I'd apologize to her, and I told her I never would. But I'm here to apologize to her now and say I'm very, very sorry, Dana.
3: Okay, Randy. Where you calling from, baby?
4: I'm calling from a little town called Notasoga, Alabama.
3: Okay, baby. Thank you for checking in. I appreciate that. All right, bye-bye.
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31: 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People ask, how your children learn how to ride a bike, and you didn't. I didn't teach.

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4: 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You don't get the same love as you get from your main woman as you get from, you know what I'm saying, the other woman on the other side of the fence, you feel me? It just don't work out the same. Y'all don't have the same emotion toward each other. Y'all on one thing and one thing only, and that's the only thing that applies to it. You know what I'm saying, Keith?
3: 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We'll take care of yourself. Have a great night. Thank you for checking in. 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
2: Hi, this is Keith. Who am I speaking to?
3: Hi, Keith. This is Secret. I want to thank someone.
2: You want to thank someone for?
3: For understanding me and being there for me through what I'm going through. I just want to thank them for it.
2: Okay, Secret. Where are you calling from, baby?
3: I'm calling from Pascagoula, Mississippi.
2: Okay, Secret. Thank you for checking in. I appreciate you, baby. All right?
3: Bye.
2: Hey, this is Keith. Who am I speaking to?
4: Hi. My name is Joyce.
2: Hey, Joyce, how you doing? Where you calling from, baby?
4: Detroit.
2: Okay, Joyce, what can I do for you tonight?
4: Nothing. I just want to tell you, you better work. You playing the songs I haven't heard in years. It sounds really good.
2: All right, Joyce, thank you for checking in. I appreciate you,
4: yeah,
2: baby.
4: Just keep up the good work.
2: Thank you so much, baby girl.
4: You're welcome.
2: That.
4: Bye-bye.
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3: You're inside the Sweat Hotel. Who am I speaking to?
4: Oh, you're speaking to Pat.
3: Okay, what can I do for you tonight, my brother?
4: I was speaking about the topic, about rebound, being in a relationship with a person that was on the rebound.
3: Let's speak on it, brother.
4: I was with this chick for like two and a half years. I didn't even know I was on the. She was on the rebound. But she had used me for like straight 2 years, and then she left me for somebody else, man.
3: And you were the rebound.
4: Yeah.
3: When she got over the person that she was rebounding from, then she left you, huh?
4: Oh, yeah, man. She left me clean in the dust. We was together actually 2.5 years. We was almost going to hit 3 years. She left me at the 3-year point.
3: All right. Well, what did you do after that?
4: I couldn't do nothing. I just left her. You know what I'm saying? I couldn't even get mad because I ain't even, like, take the time to actually get to know the situation.
3: Right,
4: I was putting myself into.
3: Uh-huh.
4: And the only thing I could do was walk away.
3: Okay, did you rebound from her on to something else?
4: No, actually, I stayed single for a whole year.
3: All right, my brother. Thank you for checking in. I appreciate that, man. All right.
4: All right, now.
3: Have a great one.

still help pay for the wigs. And I help with the lease. Oh, you know I ain't never been cheap. 21. Relationships don't always last, but let's not turn it to beef. 21. I come through from time to time and have you grabbing them sheets. That's if you want to. I'm just playing, girl. Stop smacking your teeth. 21. 21.

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1: 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Topic Thursday.
2: You just checked into the Sweat Hotel. You speaking to Keith? Who am I speaking to?
3: Hi, Keith. This is Gwen from Detroit.
2: Hey, Gwen. How you doing, baby? What's going on with you tonight?
3: I'm doing fine. As I was in a 13-year relationship,
2: mm-hmm.
3: 2 years later, I was married to somebody else. So a rebound relationship can work.
2: A rebound relationship can work. So the man you're married with, he was the rebound, huh?
3: Yes, he was. I was in a relationship for 13 years before I met him.
2: All right. So you're saying it can work, huh?
3: Yes. Because I'm happily married right now.
2: All right, Gwen, thank you for checking in. I appreciate you, baby. All right?
3: Okay, thank you.
2: Have a great night.
3: Bye-bye.
2: All right, bye-bye.
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Somebody tell them people Mr. Hem is here. 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

0: 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Somebody tell them people Mr. Hem is here.
1: Whoa, whoa, whoa, whoa, whoa, whoa.
0: Mr. Hem is here.
1: Whoa, whoa, whoa, whoa, whoa, whoa.
0: Mr. Hem.
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0: I sure will. Good morning, everybody. You are listening to The Voice. Come on, dig me now. One and only Steve Harvey got a radio show. I feel it's necessary to explain what I say in the morning because somebody asked me, what do you mean by that when you say that in the morning? When I say, it's in response to David Hollister opening the song by saying, go ahead, Big Daddy, go ahead. I said, I sure will. Then I say, good morning, everybody, because I was raised that way. You're supposed to speak when you come in the room. I'm coming in y'all's room, whether it's your bedroom, the room in your house, your car, your office, you know, wherever you're at. I come in the room, I got to speak. So I say, good morning, everybody. You are listening to The Voice. And then I got to introduce myself because as a performer, I always felt my best when I was introduced. Why would you walk out on stage and nobody introduce you? You can't get a round of applause. It's horrible. So I say, you are listening to The Voice, one and only Steve Harvey. Come on, dig me now. Now, that's old school. I got that. But dig me now is I want you to feel what I'm about to say. That's all I'm saying. That's not a bragging thing, you know. Y'all listening to The Voice, one and only Steve Harvey. Come on, dig me now. I'm just asking you to feel what I'm saying in the morning because it's part of a promise that I made to God. See, a long time ago, I told God if he allowed me to make it, that when I got there, I would tell everybody I know how I did it. And I wasn't going to shortcut it or shade him on it. I said, if you allow me to make it, if you give me the strength, the courage, the wisdom, you gave me a gift. If you let me apply it, don't destroy myself in the process. Forgive me for my sins along the way. Continue to hold and rock me when I need it. When I make it, I promise you, Lord, when I get there, I will tell everybody how I made it. Well, this started back in L.A., when I got on the radio. And I was making it okay. I was doing okay. But I had to keep my promise to God. My promise was, if you allow me to make it, I'll tell everybody how I got there. I have to tell you that every day. Because if it was not for that grace and mercy, I wouldn't even be here able to fulfill my promise. Because I've done enough dirt in my life, man, to not be worthy. He could have easily walked away from me a long time ago because I had sure walked away from him. See, and I didn't walk away from him once. I walked away from him a bunch of times. But guess what? He forgave me a bunch of times. I'm a living example of hundreds of chances. His forgiveness and his mercy is available for everybody. It's the only reason I get on this show every day. It's the only reason I have the blessings that's coming my way. It's the only way that the things that keep happening in my life, man, that I have no explanation for, is because of his grace and mercy. See, anytime something good happens in my life and I can't explain it, that's usually him. He exhibits to me, remember, I'm a forgiving God, man. Remember. So when you fall, Steve, don't lay down there. Don't you lay down there. Don't you let the devil fool you that because you done made some mistakes that you can't do it. Because everybody gonna make them. There's none perfect, no, not one. So get up, keep moving, keep pushing, step on. What you laying there for? Your daddy didn't raise you that way. Look, man, my father was just about manhood. I'm going to just tell you. My daddy never had a conversation with me about church. He beat me for not going, but, you know, a couple times. But he wasn't about that. Wasn't his message. That was my mama's job. My mama taught me about being saved, about loving the Lord, about giving your life, about the teachings of Jesus Christ. My mama was a Sunday school teacher. So I got all of that from her. My old man ain't had none of that for me. My old man talked to me about one thing all day long, hardworking manhood. And well, you're going to get that if you don't get nothing else from me. He gave that to me. So I got it. See, so my father, you say, excuse my language, but you ain't going to sit there like no little punk up in here. You ain't, that ain't what you finna do. You finna get up and go do what you supposed to do. Now stop all that whining like some little punk and go on and get to moving. That's how my father talked to me. Now I'm just telling you real. It worked for me though. And before you start emailing me, that had nothing to do with homosexuality at all. It's just that was his term for a man not acting like a man. That's all it was. It was not a gay reference at all. I want you to understand that before you start emailing me. So my daddy wasn't calling. That was not a sexual reference for him. My father talked to us. That's what he meant. I knew exactly what he meant. He couldn't have meant nothing else. He ain't even know nothing about that. My old man clueless when it come to that right there. So when I was getting down and feeling bad about myself, my old man, he taught me this toughness, man. He gave me this grit, this doggedness, this go to work and work hard. That's why today when God does bless me with something, he ain't got to worry about me not working hard. Cause that's in me. And when I get tired, I ask that same God for strength to keep on doing so I can do the blessings he got for me. So when you ask me, how you gonna do all this, Steve Harvey? I don't know. I ain't got to figure that out. All I got to do is show up with the same amount of faith I've been showing up with. God handle the rest of it. See, y'all, hey man, let me tell you something. I don't see how you do it. I don't either. Can I give you, hey man, news flash. Let me hear. I don't see how you doing all that, Steve. You doing this, you doing that, you done. Can I tell you something? I don't either. I just wake up with the faith, man, and trusting that if he gonna bless me with it, he must be gonna show me a way how to get it done. See, I ain't tripping on that part. See, once you take yourself out the how-to business, you can go on and get with it. But see, if you're going to trip yourself out with the how-to, you can't think like God can think. You can't figure like God can figure. So now you sitting up in here going, Lord, I want this to happen for me. Then I don't know how I'm going to do all that. Well, guess what? You in the way now. See, you in the way. Because see, God ain't asked you to figure out how-to. He said, ask and believe. Then he said, faith without works is dead. That's my solution. That's the concoction that I'm functioning on. All I got to do is accept the blessing, keep the faith, be willing to work and believe. God can do anything but fail. Why would God bring me this far to leave me? Why would he bring you this far to leave you? So why I get up every morning? I have no choice. I got to get up in here and rest. When I'm running late, man, I try to plow through here. Sometimes I don't make it, man. I got to do a rerun. But I plow through here. Because, man, Steve, you're going to run out of something to say. No, I'm going to just keep thanking him. Now, you can't run out of that, can you? Because you owe him that. Matter of fact, when I get through talking, I really ain't thanked him enough.
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2: Looking good on the early Friday morning commute. Right now we've got no accidents or breakdowns on the traffic board. Not seeing any significant tie-ups or slowdowns. Flow of traffic looks good. Be our eyes and ears on the roadway. Call us. Let us know what you see. 972-1152.
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0: still rolling for you. You still in the game. You still got the strength. You still got prayer. You still got faith. There is always a chance. Keep hope alive. Man, oh man, stand up. Stand up. Put a brace in your knees. Bend them a little bit. Put both your knuckles in your lower back and bend back. Brace yourself. Because here it comes. But you know what? You got it, and God got you just like he done had you every other time. That's all you need to know. Praise God for today, because today is good. You are here. You understand me? You got to be grateful for that. Don't let nobody bring you down. Listen to me. Don't let nobody bring you down when God just woke you up. Oh, man, oh, man, oh, man. Shut up, Steve. Shirley Strawberry, Carla Farrell, Mississippi Monica, Junior the Comeback Kid. Tommy ain't here today. Junior!
1: Yeah,
2: Yeah.
1: I got to ask you something. I got to ask you something, man.
2: Steve.
1: Ask. I don't care nothing about that. I still going to ask him. I got to ask you something,
0: Okay.
1: About what time did you know, and you talk about this all the time, it's no days off, but you the chosen. What age did you know you was the chosen person? When did you know you was chosen? How do you know you was chosen? How we know?
2: Good question.
0: I can't remember the exact day that I realized I was chosen.
1: Mm-hmm.
0: I think it came to me over a period of time. Because after I had overcome so much and I was still here,
1: mm-hmm.
0: I said, man, what is that? After I had messed up so many times,
1: mm-hmm.
0: but he kept on forgiving me and allowed mm-hmm. me continue on this rise, I had to feel it. And when he started taking me places I never thought I'd go, it started dawning on me. And then one day, man, one day I went to Africa and I got off the plane in Johannesburg. And it was my first time in Africa. And brother, I couldn't walk through that airport. And then I realized, man, God done something for me. I never even asked for it. Because I don't know how in the world I got famous in Johannesburg, Africa, but I could not walk through that airport. I mean, they was on their phones. He is here. He is here. He is here. Everybody came out of that hallway, man. My wife said, did you know this, Steve? I said, nope. We went to a safari in a game reserve in Hoedspruit, Africa, with nothing but villagers around it. Everybody in that village knew who I was. Wow. I said, look at God.
1: Come on, man. All right.
0: Look at God. Because it wasn't me, because I didn't do that, because I don't even know how it happened.
2: Oh, all right. All right. Coming up next, the nephew is out. Junior is in as he runs that prank back right after this.
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6: Looking good on the early Friday morning commute. Right now we've got no accidents or breakdowns on the traffic board. Not seeing any significant tie-ups or slowdowns. Flow of traffic looks good. Be our eyes and ears on the roadway. Call us. Let us know what you see. 972-1152.
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8: 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The United States will celebrate its 250th anniversary, and Star 99.7 is remembering those African Americans that left their footprints in American history. One of those forgotten heroes was Charlotte E. Ray. Charlotte, born in 1850, was a trailblazing American lawyer and was recognized in history as the first African American woman to graduate from law school, the first to pass the bar in the District of Columbia, and the first to practice law in this country. Her education and career began in New York City with a prominent abolitionist father. She worked tirelessly and made it into a major law firm. However, prejudice later pushed her out. But she continued to practice law privately until she passed away in 1911. Thank you, Charlotte E. Ray, for placing your footprints in American history. We salute you and remember you in the 250th anniversary of the United States. 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
1: All right, the nephew is out. Junior is here to run that prank back. What you got for us, Junior?
2: With no excuse why he ain't here. But I tell you what, I'm gonna do the prank for him. He ain't got no excuse not to be here. But Junior's always here for y'all when he ain't here. The barbershop. The barbershop. Come on, Cat.
3: Custis, Brady.
4: Brady, how you doing, man? My name is Dennis, man. I got a haircut from you a couple weeks ago.
3: Yeah, what's up, Dennis? What's up for you, man?
4: Hey, listen, I wanted to get an appointment with you, man. Like I said, I was there a couple weeks ago, man. My first time getting a haircut from you. Did a real, real good job, so I want to say thank you for that.
3: All right, no, not a problem, not a problem.
4: Okay. Do you have any time available on Thursday?
3: Yeah, for sure. Yeah, you can come up there Thursday. That'd be fine. What's your name again, bro?
4: Dennis, man. Dennis.
3: Okay, Dennis. Well, I can get you in, Dennis, about 3 o'clock, man. Something of that nature. I mean, you know, I know I'm going to work appointments, you know.
4: Okay. 3 o'clock, you'll be there?
3: Yeah, I'll be there right 3 o'clock.
4: Okay. Hey, I got a little bit of situation, though, man, that happened last time I was there. I kind of wanted to talk to you about it, man, because it kind of caught me off guard. So I wanted to holler at you, man, and see if we could rectify the problem before I came back up there.
3: What happened? What, somebody disrespect you or something? I mean, what was the deal?
4: Well, it really wasn't somebody, man. It was actually you.
3: Me? Well, I mean, what happened?
4: Here's the deal, man. When you was cutting my hair, when it was time to turn the chair, you didn't turn the chair with your hand, man. See, Brady, man, you turned the chair with your private part.
3: Oh, come on, bro. Say, Dennis. I mean, Dennis, I'm a professional. I've been doing this 15 years, bro.
4: Right, right. I don't think it's anything deliberate, man. I think you just do it unconsciously, man, because, you know, you be leaning over on the chair cutting. And I think you don't realize, you know, you be turning the chair with your private part instead of doing it with your hand, man. And see, my hand got caught out there, and I saw it out the corner of my eyes. I saw your private part coming towards my hand. I moved it just in time. You understand?
3: No, bro. Now, see, Dennis, I'm not understanding something, bro, because we don't operate like that around here, because, you know, I don't make mistakes like that, bro. I mean, you know, I don't know. You sure you're talking to the right person, man?
4: Yeah, I mean, ain't you the third chair on the right when you walk in the door?
3: Yeah, that is correct.
4: Okay, that's what I'm talking about, man. And you cut me 2 weeks ago, and like I said, I really like my haircut, so I wanted to call back and rectify this problem. But, you know, you got to turn the chair with your hand and not your private part. If not, we're going to have a problem.
3: Okay, bro. I feel you, and I understand your complaint and everything. I mean, I'm not understanding what you're saying, but I don't do that. You know, but I mean, we will be glad to, you know what I'm saying, give you another cut or whatever, you understand, man. You know, but I don't move nobody, you know, around with my private, man. You know, that's just not me. You know?
4: Okay, I understand what you're saying, but I want you to hear what I'm saying. If you put your private on there at all when I come in there Thursday, then I promise you I'm going to jump up and we're going to have a problem.
3: Well, see, now right there, Dennis, I'm not feeling that jump up having a problem because, you know, you don't really know me like that, bro. You know, I mean, I'm trying to be professional here and solve your little issues that you got, you understand me? But all this jumping up and stuff you're talking about doing, I don't know about
4: man,
3: all that stuff.
4: I'm trying to come in and get a nice haircut and walk out with a nice haircut. What I don't want to do is come down there, you lean over, put your private part where I got my arms and my hands at, and I got whoop your Now, that's what
3: see,
4: I don't.
3: See, Kim, folks, you're touching me wrong talking about.
4: You're talking about I'm touching you wrong. You touched me wrong 2 weeks ago when you put your private on my hand, man.
3: See, Kim, folks, ain't nobody touch you like that, tell you, feel me?
4: Say what?
3: I don't know who the hell you think you're talking to, man. You know, we don't right over here, cuss, you feel me?
4: Hey, dog, all I'm trying to say is a brother trying to come in and get his hair cut and walk out feeling like a man. and not walk out feeling violated, man, because you done turned the chair with your private part all up against my hand and my elbow and stuff, man.
5: Hold up, hold up, buddy. You know what I'm saying? I don't remember you like that. I'm a grown and saying, bro, you know, I tried to talk to you, you feel me? But now you done rubbed me wrong. Ain't no punk flying here, you understand me?
4: Well, ain't no punk flying there, then keep it off my hand, then.
5: Say, hold on, let me tell you something. Say, man, we don't play that over here. You bring your stupid over here. I'm going to tell you right now, you get packed up out this. You understand me?
4: Hey, hey, well, quicker.
5: We don't play no punk over here. This ain't a salon. It's a barbershop. It's real. Over here, you hear me? You hear me?
4: I hear what you're saying, but let me explain something to you. Quit using your hips in your private section like a pinball machine.
5: I'm gonna tell you right now, boy, I will put something on your. You come up with that. You understand me?
4: I'm just trying to come and get.

0: you, man. You come up here. Yes, come on up here and recognize yourself when you come up here. You know what I'm saying? Put your name on your shirt.
1: Okay. I'm going to put my real name on my shirt then. You want to know what my real name is?
0: That's what's up. That's what's up, baby.
1: Okay, then you want to know what name going to be on the shirt?
0: I want to know what. Be on the
1: All right, then. The name on the shirt is Nephew Tommy from the Steve Harvey Morning Show.
0: Oh, man. Say it before you got... Oh, my God. Oh, man. Say, bro, my bad, man. Oh. You got me, my...
1: Hey, I got one more thing to ask you, man. What is the baddest, and I mean the baddest, radio show in the land?
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6: Coming up at the top of the hour in entertainment news, Ray J. Did you guys see this? Ray J got knocked out at a UFC fight. Oh, man. And it raises a question. Yeah, it raises a question. Should unqualified fighters be signing up for these dangerous fights? Yes. Also, President Trump's UFC arena is currently being built on the south lawn of the White House. It looks like a big amusement park. Man. Yeah. We're going to talk about this. That's all coming up at the top of the hour. But right now, it is time to ask the CLO. Our Chief Love Officer, Steve Harvey, is in the building. All right, here we go, Steve. Evelyn in Sacramento writes, my husband got 3 tickets for Chris Brown and Usher. That's the concert for her 60th birthday, okay? She says, I'm taking my 2 sisters. So my husband said they can pay back for the Uber Black. They can pay for the Uber Black. Their husband said, no. Should I take 2 of my girlfriends to the concert instead? Wow.
0: Shirley, I don't understand that. I thought...
6: All right, her husband got her 3 tickets for Chris Brown and Usher, okay, for her 60th birthday. Mm-hmm. She's going to take her 2 sisters... And she said they could pay for the Uber Black, for the Uber ride to the concert. Their husband said no. So what she's asking is, should she forget about taking her sisters and take her 2 girlfriends to the concert instead? Obviously, her 2 girlfriends will be able to pay for the Uber.
0: I don't know how somebody gives you tickets to one of the hottest shows in the country today.
6: On the planet.
0: For the culture.
6: Yes.
0: Mm-hmm. And then you don't want to pay for the Uber Black. That don't make sense. Sense. Yeah. So you don't really want to go. So you'll take the tickets, but now, and then you got to ride them too? Oh, man, that's crazy.
5: Yeah, they don't want to contribute at all.
0: But their husbands say no.
6: And they're her sisters.
7: Nothing.
0: Yeah. But see, them little short-sighted men, I ain't paying for y'all to go down there and see no Usher. And all them husbands is fat.
6: Yeah, because Usher did tell the wives to leave their husbands at home.
5: Man.
7: Well, I ain't finna be here with you with Usher. I'm not finna pay by myself to walk into an Usher cup. Just me?
6: Yeah, this is not right.
7: No.
6: 60th birthday party. These are your sisters. Come on, ladies. All right, moving on to Kalisha in Charlotte, CLO. Kalisha writes, I had a rendezvous in a car with a man from my past. Since then, he's been asking me to do it again in the car. I suggested he come to my home, but he prefers the car. Is this what he thinks of me, or does he think it's more fun in the car? Does it matter?
0: Both.
6: Yeah, does
0: both.
6: It matter? All right. So
0: he won't even come to her home?
6: No, he said he prefers the car. And she wants to know, is it more fun in the car, or is she just the car chick? Do it in a car type chick.
0: I don't know what you did in that car.
5: Baby.
0: Ooh, but it meant something. Baby.
6: All right. So what? What should she do?
0: I don't care what she do. You know, lady, you can't.
6: Yeah, she should.
0: See, you can't upgrade yourself.
6: That's the whole one right there. Yeah.
2: A whole word right there. What does that mean? She can't upgrade herself.
0: Well, see, you can't present yourself lowly and then come back and be highly.
6: Yeah.
0: See, you can't be an item at the dollar store and then the next time he see you, now you want to be a Neiman Marcus. No, wait a minute.
6: But when I met you...
0: Whoa. It was cool that I took you to the Waffle House and we had a good time. Now you got to go to Capitol Grill now. What?
6: Mm. All right.
0: We can go to Denny's.
6: Mm-hmm.
2: Oh, that's the compromise.
7: I feel that.
6: You agree, Kier? Junior, you agree?
7: I agree with everything else because, I had a chick one time, she wanted to go to Capitol Grill, but we doing good at Chili's. I don't know why we want to leave. What is you doing?
6: You love you some Chili's.
7: I like a woman with low self-esteem. Don't outdo my self-esteem.
2: Junior.
0: Why would she want to go somewhere else and y'all ain't had all the 2 for 30s yet?
7: Why? What are you doing? I think Uncle is right. He's right.
6: Okay. All right. Well, let's move on to Roger. Sure. Roger in Brooklyn says, I have an ex that pops up at my house and is always harassing my new girlfriend. My girlfriend is ready to break up with me if I don't get my ex to stop bothering her. How do I get through to my ex without disrespecting her or breaking her heart? What? Yeah.
0: Without disrespecting her or breaking her heart so she can disrespect
6: his ex.
0: Me and break your current girl's heart?
6: Yeah,
0: that don't make no sense. Sound
6: Come
0: to me
6: on,
0: like
6: Roger.
0: You need a restraining order.
6: Yeah. Come on, Roger. You got to do better than that.
7: That part.
6: Yeah.
7: Now, Unc, how you know about that? How you know about restraining order?
0: Boy.
6: Here we go.
0: My third marriage. You don't think I had restraining order?
6: Keep it 100, Steve. Keep it 100. I love it.
0: I've been at every level you can be. I had every kind of relationship you can have. I've had good ones, bad ones, mixed ones, crazy ones, sensible ones, Christian ones, but the devilish ones.
6: Okay, I'm going to ask you this. It's kind of personal, but be honest. Best sex.
2: Boy, this, crazy one.
0: I'm talking about. Her grandmama told me she was crazy.
6: She went on over there anyway, didn't you?
0: Her grandmama told me, boy, you need to get out of here.
2: Grandmama,
6: but you couldn't do it.
0: Grandmama told me, boy, you need to get out of here.
6: Ooh, you all love that crazy.
0: I did not understand that.
2: Can you imagine how crazy
0: I wanted to go, but
2: was.
0: Grandma. Girl, I can't
7: you want to say what?
0: What's going on. But
7: you
0: want
7: to say what?
0: Grandma, listen to me. I can't.
6: You can't
0: grandma,
6: do
0: just
6: it.
0: Saying, I can't do it.
7: This fool says, but grandma.
6: They love that crazy. Something. All right.
0: No future.
6: None.
0: No future at all.
6: All right, last one. Briscoe in Rome writes, I'm 29. I'm dating online because it's easier to find girls that want to have sex only without a commitment. I've become close to one of the girls, but I can't help but think about all of the men she may have been with. Should I overlook that part?
0: Nope.
6: No.
0: How the hell are you going to overlook that part? Well, you know what I mean? People finna know her when y'all go somewhere.
6: Wow. Okay.
0: And you think since she on that and she was easy to have sex with, you think she ain't on that doing that? Boy.
2: Oh, God. Wow.
6: Yeah. Okay. All right, CLO. Coming up at the top of the hour, we'll have some entertainment news for you right after this.
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7: All right, so just in crazy, bizarre news earlier this week, Ray J was hospitalized after being knocked out by viral comedian and YouTuber Super Hot Fire in an MMA match. You guys saw this, right? This was really crazy.
8: I'm praying for him.
7: The fight took place in Vegas last Saturday, and in the second round, the fight had to be stopped after Super Hot Fire landed a brutal combination in Ray J's head that left Ray J disoriented with a big lump on his forehead. That part is serious. Following the match, Ray J checked himself into a Vegas hospital where medical staff monitored him for a possible concussion and an abnormally slow heart rate. Days after the fight, Ray J expressed his frustration on how the fight ended, and he claimed the match was supposed to be scripted differently. His opponent publicly stated that the fight was fair and not rigged. So let's talk about it. Are these fights money grabs for celebrities and influencers that have never fought before? Is that the case? And you think this is too dangerous or dangerous? What do you think?
9: No, let them go on up and get their ass knocked out.
8: Yeah, get in there.
9: See, the average person does not understand, because I fought, so I'm just going to tell you this right here. The average person has never been hit in the mouth. So when you get hit in the mouth, you don't even understand what happened. The jarring.
7: It throws you into something.
9: Man, it's crazy.
7: Wow.
9: It's crazy, man. And you can't take a shot in the mouth, dog.
10: Ray J already has health problems. So what?
7: Let's
9: you, but you don't know Ray what Ray J got. So, you know, Ray J came out, went back in. I don't know. In the closet, out the closet. If he's building the closet, if he work at the shelf company that put the shelves in the closet.
7: You know what? I will say anything.
9: I don't know if he work at the luggage store. Is he with Toomey now? I don't know. What Ray J is doing. It's just all over the place. I don't know what why he got his little chubby in that ring anyway. Ray J is standing in the ring, look like me. Ray J, you 30 years old. I said, the hell you in there looking like you 70.
8: When he got up off the mat and I saw him, why am I seeing your draws, Ray J? No boxer I've ever seen. You don't see boxer draws. I saw
9: Ray J didn't have on no cup or nothing. Them cats don't know how to.
7: Wow. Just protect yourself, huh? Be safe when you're in the ring.
9: But they don't, that's not how they do. Now the dude that whipped Ray J, he just had sharper hands than Ray J. But if he got in there with somebody who both of them boys would get whooped. But he handled Ray J.
7: Fire.
9: And Ray J didn't have nothing. Ray J didn't have no defense or offense.
5: No.
7: So
9: I don't know what he thought. And he was exhausted.
5: Mm-hmm. Yes.
7: Yeah. He didn't look good at all. Yeah.
5: I saw pictures online of him in the hospital. Mm-hmm. He doesn't look good.
9: I saw the whole fight.
5: Yeah, I saw that.
7: Oh, you watched the whole thing?
9: It ain't long.
7: I mean, yeah.
8: I was back on the news. 20 minutes. I was back on the news 10 minutes later. I was back on the news.
7: It was a second round knockout. Yeah. Wow.
8: Let me tell you something, Sherry. We need to stop calling him Ray J, first of all. That boy hit that boy so hard, he backed the Brandy little brother. That's his name.
7: Don't even forget about Ray J. Just Brandy's brother, little brother.
8: He just Brandy little brother now.
7: Well, yeah. Hopefully Brandy's little brother, will get better. And Yeah, that was pretty bad. And speaking of fights, guys, construction is officially underway on the south lawn of the White House for a temporary UFC arena. You guys seen this? It looks like a big amusement park or something.
5: I saw it looks like a roller coaster.
7: It does,
5: or something.
7: Right?
5: Yeah, looks weird. Yeah.
7: The event is called UFC Freedom 250. It coincides with President Trump's 80th birthday and Flag Day as part of the celebrations for America's 250th anniversary. It will be a temporary 5,000-seat arena on the South Lawn, and it is scheduled to feature 7 fights. Wow, that's a lot. I don't know.
9: Donald Trump don't care nothing.
7: 5,000 people.
9: Donald Trump don't care nothing about that. When I tell you he don't care nothing about that, Donald Trump don't care nothing about that. He just wants something up there. And he good friends with Dana White. And so that's why they're going to have it. Because they had a relationship before he was president.
7: Oh,
9: so
7: did they?
9: That's why they had a relationship. Yeah, I like Dana White. I see him at the UFC fights all the time. Mm-hmm. I like Dana White, you know. And he's introduced me to the president's people. He says, Steve, he's a great guy, man. And I just sit up there and let him talk. He's not a great guy.
7: He is not.
9: No. Yeah. But you feel how you want. I ain't feeling
7: not for us anyway.
9: I'm at the UFC fight. I'm not finna debate that with you.
7: Yeah.
9: Because there's a lot of people that feel like he's a great guy.
7: Yeah.
9: So I let people say what they want to say. But he's a great guy for you.
7: Mm-hmm. Yeah, not for us.
5: Now, if Obama had
7: built
8: a basketball game,
5: arena.
7: 5,000 people. That's what I'm saying. That's a lot.
5: On the front lawn of 1600 Pennsylvania Avenue.
9: Had a basketball game up there?
5: Yeah. Yes. What would have happened?
9: Man, do you know the fighting, the
7: protesting,
9: backlash, taxpayers' dollars building this and all like this?
5: Oh,
9: but I don't know, because it may be UFC might be just doing it as a gift. But that gift gonna come with some, you know.
7: Yeah.
9: You know.
7: He got a
9: favors. Because Dana White got enough money to build that thing for his friend at the White House. It's just a stage. It ain't.
5: Because it's like going to be a festival.
9: Just going to build that. They can build a stage. Like that ain't cost him that kind of money.
7: All right.
9: But what he going to do for him as a return favor, whoop.
7: Exactly. All right. Thank you. Coming up at 20 minutes after, former First Lady Michelle Obama says she can't watch anyone else portray her. We'll get into that right after this.
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14: Friday morning to you, Low Country. I'm Count on Two's Raymond Owens. If you're heading to the beach today, please be extra careful. Storm Team 2 says there's a moderate risk for rip currents this morning, and red flags are along Folly Beach there to warn you not to swim near the pier. This is after one person died and others were injured when they were caught in a rip current this week. The Charleston County Parks and Recreation Commission says it happened shortly after 3 Wednesday afternoon. County employees saw two swimmers in distress near the pier. They threw life rings down and called public safety. Those two were brought to shore, and then people say another man identified as 30-year-old Fawaz Ali Murshed of Yemen, unresponsive. He was unresponsive in the water, and surfers brought him to shore. First responders gave him CPR, but he did not make it.
15: Gerald's Tires and Brakes, 843 traffic.
16: No wrecks on the traffic board right now, but we do have a breakdown in Mount Pleasant at Highway 17 and Carolina Park Boulevard. No other problems and no major slowdowns or holdups. Call us. Let us know what you see. 972-1152.
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1: So on a recent appearance on Kiki Palmer's podcast, former First Lady Michelle Obama addressed Viola Davis's performance in the role as Michelle Obama on the First Lady series on Showtime. Remember this? When this was, what, a couple of years ago or something, when Viola played the, the former First Lady? Mrs. Obama confirmed that she has not watched Viola's portrayal of her, stating, quote, "That's the one thing I can't do." Mrs. Obama explained that watching someone else portray her on screen is a boundary she cannot cross right now. Though she has emphasized that she thinks Viola is the greatest. I think we all agree on that. So have you guys seen any of these First Lady series on Showtime?
0: I saw some of it. And when you saw the portrayal of the former First Lady, it was kind of like, does she do that? You know, does she?
1: Almost a like character. Kind of. It went far. Yeah. Okay. And she's a great actress. Nothing against Viola, because she is a great actress.
0: Goat.
1: Yes.
0: She is.
1: Yes, for sure.
0: Goat. Yes.
1: But
2: I don't have that problem. All I got is memes out there with me. I'm holding them.
1: But that's what I wanted to ask you. How would you feel about someone portraying you? I know years ago
2: I'm a meme, baby.
1: But I mean, who would you pick to portray you if your life story were told?
2: No.
1: Your nephew Tommy, or he's an actor. Yeah, Tommy could do it. You think?
3: Would you like that?
2: Yeah, you know how many shoes Tommy have to be standing over there in?
0: We are not talking about wardrobe. We are
1: he's talking about his height. He's not as tall. But you look tall.
3: He not tall enough to play you.
2: Who you to see me looking up to while we talk?
1: Who else then? Who else? You
2: now,
1: name
2: my
1: someone.
2: Son would be the best person.
1: Oh, Winton.
0: Yes.
1: Oh, yeah. You guys look so good.
0: You're twinning.
1: Wow.
0: Tall like you, everything. Yeah.
2: Yeah, he can do it.
0: Mm-hmm. But what famous actor, like Viola Davis, was, you know, star goat?
2: I'm going to need a. Well, then, since we got to go famous, I probably have Denzel do it.
0: You better go to the top of the food chain.
3: Yeah, that's not fair.
2: Sam Jackson, some
1: yeah. Oh, yeah. Yeah.
3: Sam
1: yeah.
3: Jackson be good.
2: Forrest Whitaker.
1: Forrest Whitaker, who is a great actor. A great actor. Off. Yeah, Academy Award winning. Wow. Okay. All right. Thank you, guys. Coming up at 34 minutes after, we got Roscoe Wallace in the building right after this.
0: Gosh.
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6: Friday drive still looks good. No accidents or breakdowns currently on the traffic board. Looking at the traffic cams and the traffic maps, not seeing any significant slowdowns or holdups. The flow of traffic looks good. Could be your eyes and ears on the roadway. Call us. 972-1152.
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1: How did your father
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1: Your view of the world, exactly.
0: I wasn't allowed to have no view of the world. You just need to see what I see, and that's all. Don't worry about what they're doing over there in Spain and all that. That ain't your business. You don't have no worldview. You just see what I'm. You just better look at what I'm trying to show you.
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1: All right, Carla, he is here. Your buddy Roscoe in the building.
0: Oh, David, what's going on, people? Everybody, what's going on with you today?
3: Hey, Roscoe.
0: Oh, ain't nothing. Everything, all about me.
3: Yes, sir.
0: Everything. What y'all talking about today? What's going on, huh?
3: Well, you know what, Roscoe? We're wrapping up the month of May this weekend. And so this is, you know, we talked about this.
0: Can I call you Rose? Yay. Anyway, go ahead. I just threw that out there.
3: Well, we kind of talked about this the other day that, you know, Memorial Day kicks off the unofficial start of summer. Yeah, so what
0: Memorial
3: songs
0: of memories?
3: Okay. Yeah. What songs get you going for the summer?
0: Well, you know, I kick it off with Memorial Day. I always go with the people that passed and gone. You know, always remember.
3: Okay. Mm-hmm. Okay. All right. So now, what's on your summer soundtrack? Always. Your go-to.
0: Do you remember the time?
3: Fell in love.
0: Do you remember the time when we first met, girl? Love that. That right there. I love that one right there. And then, my life.
3: Right.
0: In the sunshine.
3: You better sing some Roy Ayers.
0: Sunshine.
3: Uh-huh.
0: Hey,
3: I love that.
0: Hey, everybody loves the sunshine.
3: Mm-hmm. Well, let me tell you this, Roscoe.
0: Okay,
3: I'll let you dun-dun-dun, then I go.
0: That's Roy Ayers right there.

0: Hey, those summer days, those summer, I've been dying and I want you, boy.
1: Yeah. So,
0: and if you, I'll be there in the countryside.
2: Yeah.
0: Boy, that was our jam right there. That's summertime. Slide the Family Stone. That was just
1: yeah.
2: Yes. Mm-hmm. Classic jam. Classic jam. Okay, so Steve and Junior got into it when we were talking about the songs for the official start of summer.
0: Mm-hmm.
2: So Steve brought up Summer Madness.
1: I remember
2: Cool in the Game.
0: I'm going to just go out here and just say myself, Steve Wright. But go ahead.
2: Okay. Well, he says Summer Madness was one of his go-to songs that gets him in the mood for summer. So then, Junior, you said Fresh Prince or Will Smith,
3: Will Smith
2: Summertime.
0: Wait, the debate began. Wait.
3: Yeah.
0: What you say?
3: True. Will Smith started Summertime. Ain't that...
0: How stupid
3: the
0: you
3: cool
0: going to be? Is you finna be there the rest of your life?
3: Roscoe, are you serious, Roscoe? Didn't Will Smith start that?
2: We told
0: cool
2: you.
0: Cool and the Gang, boy. Summer Mad.
1: Uh-huh.
3: Yeah, Will Smith got the song on it.
0: Will Smith stole that.
1: Not stole.
0: Boy, let me tell you how it worked with him. Okay, first of all, Cool Grandfather.
1: Mm-hmm.
0: I knew him.
1: Name?
0: They had a group.
2: What was his
0: name? That was Fool in the Game.
2: Fool in the Game.
0: And it was four of them, and they called them Four Fool.
2: Okay.
0: That's where that song comes. That's a game. Four Fools. That was them right there.
2: Break up the stuff.
0: Yeah. That was Four Fools wrote that song. And so Four Fools and Cool the Gang, and I was over there, was sitting on piano, I played it. And Cool, which a fool grandson, said, I like that. Can I have that? I said, of course, go ahead and take it. And they went on and took it. Will Smith, young ass, was in here with his granddaddy, Phil.

0: It's the Steve Harvey Morning Show, man. I love the fact that God is who he is. God is everything. He's all-powerful, all-knowing, all-seeing, all-prevailing, all-doing, all-knowing. Whatever you need, God got it.
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2: Coming up at the top of the hour, it's my strawberry letter for today, and the subject is potty mouth and smoky clothes. All right, we'll get into that and find out what that's all about in just a few, because right now, Junior is in for the nephew with today's prank phone call. Junior, what you got for us?
3: Yeah, before we get to the prank, just can I ask y'all a question? Just let me ask y'all one.
4: Okay. Yes, what is it?
2: Go ahead.
3: Nephew Tommy's not here, right? He ain't here.
0: Today. Yeah.
2: Right.
3: Do y'all not. Know where he at? Has anybody heard nothing?
0: No.
2: Anything?
4: No.
2: We haven't heard. No.
3: So because he's short, does that mean he get to work a short schedule? What we doing?
4: Wow. Shots fired. Straight.
3: How that work?
0: Wow.
3: I'm just asking.
0: Oh, I'm going to tell him what you said.
3: You can tell him, but it's got to size up. Mm-hmm. He's short. He ain't here today. He got a short week. He just working a short schedule. It's got to be true.
2: Yeah.
4: I see your point.
2: Mm-hmm. Okay.
4: Did you give him the day off, Steve? Did you get time?
3: I mean, I'm trying to figure care. Out.
2: You haven't heard from him either, Steve?
0: No, I don't care. I don't care.
2: What do you mean you don't care?
4: You don't care.
2: Yeah.
3: It's your show, huh?
0: I'm here. I'm here. Once I'm here, we have.

0: have the show.
1: Okay, all right. All right, let's get to the prank here.
2: Yeah, we got to be with you. You're right. Here we go.
0: Oh, we got him on. He can miss a few more days. We got plenty of pranks we can play.
2: Here we go.
1: What you got, Junior?
2: Side job cleaner is the prank. Side job cleaner. Come on, Cat.
3: Hardware store, this is Robbie. How can I help you?
4: Robbie, I'm trying to get a order in for some construction supplies I need to pick up.
3: That's fine. What's your company?
4: Roofing company.
3: Roofing company. Okay. Have we done business with you before?
4: No, you haven't. This is my first time calling. I heard you guys were pretty good.
3: Appreciate the compliment.
4: Okay. I need to get this as soon as possible, man. Can I possibly pick up these supplies like in the next couple of hours?
3: Normally it don't work that fast. It's kind of a quick turnaround. We got a little bit of a backup, but I can do my best. It just depends on what you need.
4: Okay. Here's what I need, man. I need 5 rolls of duct tape.
3: Okay. That's no problem. That's quick.
4: Okay, I need plastic, man. Listen, if you was going to wrap up something in plastic that's like about 6'2" in height and 200 pounds, how much plastic you think I would need to wrap that up in?
3: Okay, just a second. You're asking for plastic, like a roll of plastic?
4: Yeah, but I need to wrap up something that's 6'2" and like 210 pounds.
3: I probably would get about 3 yards, 4 yards of plastic.
4: Okay, I need to get that. Now, let me ask you this here. If you was going to try to put some cement on that to hold it down, how much cement do you think will hold that down?
3: I'm a little confused. You're running a roofing company, right?
4: Yeah, I'm a roofing company, but I'm doing a little side work for some friends of mine.
3: Oh, okay. I just got a little confused because you told me this is Tyler's Roofing Company. No problem. We got cement. Wait a minute, you're trying to hold something down?
4: Hold something down. So how many bags of cement do you think I need to hold down something that's 220 pounds?
3: Wow, I don't know, 8 bags. I would recommend at least.
4: Okay, give me 8 bags of cement. Now, this is something else I want to ask you. Do you have any type of cleaner, man, that can get paint off the floor?
3: Yeah, we got industrial cleaners. I mean, all kinds of industrial cleaners that, well, you said paint? Is it paint or blood?
4: Paint.
3: Oh, okay. Yeah, I mean, I've got industrial cleaners of all kinds. I mean, do you have a preference?
4: No, just whatever you could throw in there. I need that. Now, let me ask you this here. Do you have anything that can, like, just kill a smell? You know what I'm saying? If you don't want something to smell, you got anything for that?
3: Wait a minute. Did something die in your place? Is there an animal or something you found? I mean, I'm kind of confused. You're talking about smell and cleaning up. Did you find some sort of animal on a construction site?
4: Hey, Robbie, listen, man, just take the order. That's all I need you to do, okay?
3: Okay, no, I'm sorry. I wasn't asking your business. I just was a little concerned. What are we getting? What are we cleaning up, and what are we, I mean, I guess, are we cleaning up a tile floor? Are we cleaning up carpet? I mean, what's the cleaner for? Where's the odor?
4: Okay, sir, all I'm asking you is, do you have something strong enough? Like, do you think ammonia can keep a smell down? What do I need to keep a smell down?
3: You're definitely going to need ammonia. I mean, you got to get something to just scrub that right down. Because I mean, whatever that scent is, if it's in the walls, you got fabrics in that place, I mean, whatever you got it, you're probably going to have a different type of deodorizer, something for the carpet, something for the walls. I mean, I guess I'm just kind of confused as to where the scent's coming from. And
4: right. I don't worry about all that, man. Hey, man, listen, just write down what the order is, okay?
3: I got it. I got the 5 rolls of duct tape. I got the 4 yards of plastic. I got the 8 bags of cement. I got the industrial cleaner. I got the ammonia. I'm typing it all in. I got your order.
4: Okay, let me ask you this here, man. Do y'all have any type of machete? Anything that's real sharp that can cut?
3: What? Okay. Hold on a second. Now you're completely off base. You do realize you called a hardware store, right?
4: I'm calling a hardware store because I need some supplies, man. I'm doing some job on the side. I need some supplies.
3: Hey, I get that. You said that already. But what I'm confused about is now you're asking for a weapon. What would you use a machete for? I mean, you're talking about what? You're going to chop down some brush? I don't get it. What's the machete for?
4: Hey, man, listen. Your job is to take the order, man. That's your job, Robbie.
3: Don't tell me what my job is. I know what my job is. This is my store, man. Okay, I've been working here a lot longer than you even can imagine. And people don't call up asking for ammonia and cleaner and trying to get a smell out. I mean, I'm trying to figure out how best to help you. I'm sorry, but I'm just trying to figure out.
4: What you're doing, Robbie, is you're being nosy. You're being nosy. All you got to do is fill the order and have it done in 2 hours when I get there. That's all you got to do.
3: I can't do that in 2 hours. I can't even. I, I'm a little backed up at this point. I'm not even sure I can get this done maybe tomorrow morning. Does tomorrow morning work for you?
4: Oh, man, I got to get rid of this body. I got to get rid of this package today.
3: Whoa. I need to call the police, man. You just said body.
4: Right there, that's the problem. White people always want to call the police when it ain't got nothing to do with them. Listen, all you need to do is fill the order.
3: Okay. Listen, I need to tell you something, okay? And I don't know if you found a body. I don't know if you're responsible for the body. Either way, I don't want to be any part of this business, okay? I don't know what you're planning or where you're trying to bury this thing, but you're basically asking me to be an accomplice to something that's none of my business. Hey, I need your name right now, okay?
4: I'm not giving you my name.
3: You said you called from roofing. Hey, listen to me. You said you're calling from roofing company. Are you?
4: I'm not. Hey, man, let me tell you something. Why you white folks always trying to be authoritative like that?
3: White folks? What the is your problem? It's not about white folks. It's not about purple, green, black, blue. What the it's not about white. It's about you asking for that sounds like you're trying to bury a body. Okay, that's what I'm trying to figure out. Are you and you're not what is your name? I need your name. I need your name right now.
4: Hey, man, well, first of all, you at work. You ain't supposed to be talking to me like this.
3: I don't care if I'm swearing at work. My coworkers, the people here, they all know who I am, and they know if I was talking to someone, some piece of you, that I'd be talking like this too. Okay? I'm gonna trace this call. You hear me? I'm gonna trace this call. I'm gonna get the cops on your and figure out who the you are.
4: Okay. Well, let me ask you this. Since you want to know who I am, do you know Marcus?
3: I know Marcus. I know Marcus. He works here. Okay. Man, I know him.
4: Okay, Marcus. Is who got me to call you. This is Nephew Tommy from the Steve Harvey Morning Show. Robbie, you just got pranked by your coworker, Marcus.
3: You have got to be kidding me. Son of Marcus, I see you over there. I see you, little I can't believe that. You son of a Marcus. Why don't you tell me this? Steve Harvey Morning Show.
4: He got you, baby. Hey, I got to ask you, Robbie, you got to tell me this, man. What is the baddest, and I mean the baddest, radio show in the land?
3: That's easy. It's Steve Harvey Morning Show.
2: 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But once you hear, we don't really need him. Once you make it.
0: 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Is Steve Harvey here? Yes. We have
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0: the
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0: I need them two girls right there, and then I can get it on in from here.
1: Coming up, Strawberry Letter, subject, potty mouth, and smoky clothes right after this.
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9: Gerald's Tires and Brakes, 843 Traffic.
10: 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No other accidents or breakdowns on the traffic board. Looking at the traffic cams and the traffic maps, flow of traffic still looks pretty good. Call us. Let us know what you see. 972-1152.
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0: It is time now for today's Strawberry Letter. 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All you have to do is click Submit Strawberry Letter. We could be reading your letter live on the air, just like we're going to read this one right here, right now. And you never know, it could be yours.
1: Mm-hmm. Yes, it could. Buckle up and hold on tight. We got it for you. Here it is. Strawberry Letter.
0: Thank you, nephew. Subject, potty mouth and smoky clothes. Dear Stephen Shirley, I'm a 47-year-old single mother and I'm a daddy's girl. My mother passed away 3 years ago and my 10-year-old daughter and I have been making sure Papa Bear takes care of himself. He keeps my daughter every other Friday night to give me a break and they pop popcorn and watch movies. The thought of my dad dating someone new and moving on had not crossed my mind until my daughter told me about Sue. The first time she and Sue met, it was very confusing for my daughter because Sue called my dad daddy. She said that Sue smoked cigarettes and used a lot of bad words when she talked to Papa Bear. She said Sue played Uno with her, but when she tried to watch a movie with her and Papa Bear, he told Miss Sue she had to leave because her smoky clothes, or he had to leave because her smoky clothes caused my kid's asthma to flare up. My daughter can be a brat at times, so I waited to meet Sue for myself before I said anything to Papa Bear about what I heard. Well, I met Sue last Sunday and my daughter wasn't lying at all. Sue smelled like a casino and she was cursing with every other word she said. She helped my dad cook dinner and it was really good. So seems like the only good thing about Sue is that she can cook. After we ate, she excused herself to go smoke a cigarette in the driveway. My dad said I should really put all of my judgment to the side and get to know Sue because she's sweet to him. I do not want Sue in my parents' home calling my daddy daddy. It's way too soon and it's inappropriate in front of my daughter. I hope dad is going through a phase and he moves on. They don't have anything in common. Do you think my dad will figure that out before they get serious? Well, I got news for you, daughter. They are serious. She is cooking for your dad and everything. This is not your business. Your dad, Papa Bear, as you call him, is living his life right now. You're the only one who hasn't at least tried to move on. Your dad is moving on, and Sue is the one helping him through it. She may not be the ideal choice for you or who you would pick for your dad, but your dad likes her. Potty mouth and all, cigarettes, all of that. He likes her. She makes him happy. And I do like that he asked Sue to leave when it was affecting your daughter's asthma, but he also needs to let Sue know that her potty mouth is inappropriate in front of his grandbaby. Now, I will say that he should do that. But it's not for you to determine the timetable in which your dad should move on. He has to move at his own pace. It has been 3 years. But if Sue doesn't start respecting his wishes concerning the baby, you're going to just have to stop letting your baby go over there because it doesn't sound like Sue is going anywhere. And whatever you do, please don't try to force your dad to choose between you, your daughter, and Sue, because you will probably get your feelings hurt. He likes Sue. Steve?
2: Well. A little specialty letter for me. Right up my alley. We're going to just go on and get to it. Potty mouth and smoky clothes. Yeah, whatever. That's what your baby don't like. Right. That's what your little daughter don't like. I don't like it. She smell like cigarettes. She be cussing all the time. Shut your mouth. She say that to Sue. That's what Sue gonna tell her. Well, you're a 47-year-old single mother. I'm a daddy's girl. My mother passed away 3 years ago, and my 10-year-old daughter been making sure Papa Bear take care of herself. Every Friday, they go together. They have popcorn and movie night. And the thought of my dad dating someone new and moving on ain't crossed my mind. Well, it ain't crossed your mind. Right. It's been on his mind for near 3 years. Because, see, mama gone, papa got to do something now. And then you didn't know none of this until your daughter came in there and told you about this woman named Sue. First time her and Sue met, it was confusing to your daughter because Sue called my dad daddy. Daddy, y'all through watching that movie, so I can give you something else to watch, Daddy. Now, the baby is confused. She said that Sue smoked cigarettes and used a lot of bad words. So, obviously, the adjectives was coming in before Daddy.
0: Like, what?
2: You want to go up these blankety-blank stairs, Daddy? Huh?
0: But she said it in that voice, though.
2: Say blankety-blank. Hey, Daddy. I wish the blank they would, Daddy. Is that blank movie on with Daddy? I'm finna go out here and smoke this blankety blank cigarette, Daddy, because this movie taking too long. And he told Sue, they tried to watch a movie with her and Papa Bear. He told Sue she had to leave because her smoky clothes caused my child's asthma to flare up. My daughter can be a brat at times, so I waited to meet Sue myself before I said something to him about it. Well, I met Sue last Sunday. My daughter wasn't lying. Sue smelled like a casino. She was cussing with every word she said. She helped my daddy cook dinner, and it was really good. So it seems like the only thing about Sue is that she can cook. That's where you're wrong at.
0: Right.
2: Oh, it ain't just the cooking.
0: In the kitchen.
2: Sue in there doing several things, daddy girl, that you need to hear about. And when we come back, I'm going to tell you what that is. Brace yourself and put your baby in another room.
0: We'll have part two of Steve's response coming up to today's Strawberry Letter, Potty Mouth and Smoky Clothes at 23 minutes after the hour, right after this.
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8: Gerald's Tires and Brakes, 843 Traffic.
9: We've got the wreck West Ashley at Ashley River Road and Pearl Drive. We've got slowdowns I-26 eastbound from Somerville up to Aviation. We've also got slowdowns 526 eastbound and westbound over the Don Holt. 972-1152.
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1: All right, come on, Steve. Let's recap today's Strawberry Letter. The subject is potty mouth and smoky clothes.
2: Well, this 47-year-old single mother lost her mother and her father. She's a daddy's girl. And they lost her mother, which is his wife, 3 years ago. Well, to make sure that they're okay, her and her daughter been going over there checking on Papa Bear, make sure everything's okay. So every other Friday, just to give you a break, your daddy has you bring your daughter over and they watch movies together. They have popcorn. All that's going good. Now, you never thought that your daddy would start seeing somebody even after 3 years. I don't know how much time you think it takes to get over somebody. That don't mean you're over them, but it's time to move on because life does continue. You didn't know she was dating somebody. He was going to see somebody else until your daughter came in and told you about Sue. Sue is this woman that smokes a lot and cuss all the time. And, you know, you don't think that's appropriate, but you think your daughter's a brat, so you waited to meet him for your first self, for meet him the first time yourself. Well, you finally met Sue, and guess what you said about Sue? You said Sue smelled just like a casino. Then you came back and said she was cussing every other word. And then you said that seemed like the only good thing about Sue is that she can cook. She helped my dad cook dinner, and it was really good. Now, it seems like all that Sue can do is cook. That's where you're wrong. That's all you seen what Sue do. Sue did what she could do in front of you and the baby, which was cook. But what Sue really do, it ain't for you and the baby.
1: Crazy.
2: Papa Bear in there laying it down.
1: Gosh.
2: Papa been there. Papa Bear in there putting it on Goldilocks. Papa Bear in there Winnie the Pooh drop off honey and he eat the whole jar. Yeah. And then your daddy said you really ought to put all your judgment to the side and get to know Sue because she is sweet to him. Mm-hmm. Now listen to this sentence. He is sweet. She is sweet to him.
1: Yeah.
2: That key word is sweet to him. What is the cigarette smoking, cussing woman doing that could be sweet to your daddy? Now, you being a daddy girl, you ain't gonna want to hear this. But they in there naked somewhere.
3: Real naked.
2: Yeah, your daddy naked. Hey, daddy girl. She in there doing things that your daddy got your daddy jumping up on the ceiling like a cat in a cartoon. All four claws dug into the ceiling. They in there doing things the fitted sheet ain't fitted no more on the bed. It done come up on all four corners. That's how sweet she is to him. And then you sitting up in here and Sue, because and I don't want Sue in my parents' house calling my daddy daddy. Well, it ain't the same daddy you got. Them two different daddies. When you call him daddy, it's parental.
1: Mm-hmm.
2: When she call him daddy, it's consensual.
1: Yeah.
2: You call him daddy, it's parental. Mm-hmm. She call him daddy, it's consensual. As in consensual sex.
1: Right.
2: Yeah, you can be daddy when you bring it. Spank me.
1: Okay.
2: Put some punishment on me.
1: Really?
2: Make me do right. Make me do what you want me to do.
1: Oh, Lord.
2: I said yes, you say no, we still do it anyway. That's what a daddy do.
1: Lord.
2: A daddy pick you up and spin you around.
3: Yes.
2: That's what daddy do. A daddy fry bacon. That's what daddy right. do.
1: Oh, goodness.
2: Daddy put you on the merry-go-round. Yeah, that's what daddy do. Yeah, daddy pick you up and throw you up in the air and catch you. That's what daddy do. Yeah. Wow. That's why she called him daddy. Then she say, it's way too soon and it's appropriate in front of my daughter. It's been 3 years. That's over 1,000 days. It's too soon for who? And it's inappropriate in front of your daughter. No, it's not. Your daughter needs to know that life goes on. I hope dad is going through a phase and he moves on. What he old. What phase?
3: It's in.
2: You 47. You 47. Ain't no phase. He writing the last chapter.
0: That's a good one.
2: Yeah, there ain't nothing left next except the end. So leave daddy alone. They don't have anything in common. Oh, yes, they do. Do you think my dad will figure that out before they get serious? Shirley said it best. They're already serious. They so serious, she over there cooking. Calling him daddy. How you think she got to calling him daddy? Because some serious stuff didn't happen in there. Mm-hmm. I've been called daddy before.
4: It feels so good.
5: Daddy and Poppy. Ooh, yeah. It feels good.
1: That does something to you guys, doesn't it? All right, listen. Hit us up on Instagram.
2: He ain't figured nothing out. Your daddy in there high as hell with that girl right now.
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0: Gerald's Tires and Brakes, 843 Traffic.
1: A couple of wrecks, West Ashley, still on the scene of the one at Ashley River Road and Coral Drive, as well as a new wreck, Savannah Highway at Carolina Bay. Busy over the Don Holt, eastbound and westbound, but no terrible delays. Call us. Let us know what you see. 972-1152.
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1: July 4th, 2026. The United States will celebrate its 250th anniversary, and Star 99.7 is remembering those African Americans that left their footprints in American history. One of those forgotten heroes was Charlotte E. Ray. Charlotte, born in 1850, was a trailblazing American lawyer and was recognized in history as the first African American woman to graduate from law school, the first to pass the bar in the District of Columbia, and the first to practice law in this country. Her education and career began in New York City with a prominent abolitionist father. She worked tirelessly and made it into a major law firm. However, prejudice later pushed her out. But she continued to practice law privately until she passed away in 1911. Thank you, Charlotte E. Ray, for placing your footprints in American history. We salute you and remember you and the 250th anniversary of the United States. 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
3: It is time now for Junior and Sports Talk. Junior, what you got?
4: Well, I don't have sports right now, but I have to say this. I'm 8 days away from Cures Hope 5K Running Fun Walk in Dallas, Texas at the Margaret Hunt Hill Bridge. I'm so excited. It's the eighth annual. Now I got to tell you.
2: Why can't you stay out of this?
5: He can't. Well, no,
6: do people know where they're going to be?
3: Go ahead, Junior.
4: Tell everybody what you know about the race. Just tell us what you know.
6: Well, here the race is it's a 5K race, but we know it's a lot of people in here. But we don't want y'all running all through the city. We don't know where they're at.
2: Dallas!
6: And falling out and all this here in this sun. So what we do is we having it on the Margaret Hunt Bridge. And the
4: Margaret Hunt Hill Bridge, right?
6: The way we do it is we go down... Mm-hmm. Bridge.
4: This is my favorite
6: cross over,
4: part.
6: Come back down the bridge. That way we can watch everybody. Go to the other end, cross and come right back down that same bridge. If you go down and back and down and back, that's 5K. You can walk it, which we prefer.
3: Uh-huh.
6: We prefer you walk it.
3: Yeah.
6: For safety reasons, cause it that heat.
4: Yeah, but can I ask you something? Where is the ambulance going to be at?
6: The ambulance is in the middle of the bridge. And it's sitting sideways so we can go either right or left. And the doors is open on the ambulance. The doors is open.
3: Ambulance.
6: And we got two paramedics at the end.
4: Now,
3: Junior, what is it again?
4: You said something. One thing you said the other day.
6: It's June.
4: Why am I so proud?
3: Mm-hmm.
4: How many people have
6: Junior
4: I lost?
6: Junior is proud because this 8 years we've doing this,
3: mm-hmm.
6: and this is June 8th.
4: This is June 6th.
6: It's June 6th. We've been doing it 8 years, and we ain't lost nobody. It is just one of the most amazing runs of sickness. Just people just run already sick, and then we ain't lost a single racer.
3: How do people
6: just
3: sign
6: walking
3: up?
6: Walking or running.
4: Junior. Go to CuresHope.org. I can't wait to see y'all. Cures Hope. That's CuresHope.org. And Uncle Steve is giving y'all the play-by-play of how it's going to go. It's going to happen on June 6th.
6: Come
4: the way
6: on
4: he's
6: down
4: telling
6: now.
4: Y'all.
6: Now, listen to me. If you feel it coming on.
2: Feel
5: what?
6: 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Once you go down, don't you worry about coming back.
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4: It's Kids Hope Sickle Cell Awareness Month in the month of June. I see y'all six with Up. Just gave y'all the rules. Go ahead, Shirley.
6: We are aware.
3: All right. All right. Thank you, Junior. Coming up at the top of the hour, we'll find out what everyone has planned this summer right after this.
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2: A couple of wrecks, West Ashley, still on the scene of the one at Ashley River Road and Coral Drive, as well as a new wreck, Savannah Highway at Carolina Bay. Busy over the Don Holt, eastbound and westbound, but no terrible delays. Call us. Let us know what you see. 972-1152.
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6: So summer is fast approaching. What are you guys planning this summer? You got trips planned, Steve? You always go somewhere in the summer. I know you're going to be crying all summer, Carla.
7: We're working on something. So me and my girl, our anniversary is in June. So thinking about going somewhere.
6: Which one, Steve? Which anniversary is it?
8: How many years? Yeah.
7: 20.
9: Whoa. Nice.
6: Wow.
9: Really? It's 20 years?
6: Dang. Go, it's 20 years. Harvey's. Congratulations.
7: Come on, huh? Yeah. 20,
8: that's wonderful, Steve.
7: Uh-huh. I mean, 20 good years.
6: Yeah.
7: I ain't got no years in there I regret. I ain't never been able to say that about my life.
6: Okay. Before you go down a rabbit hole.
7: I've regretted every other thing I've ever done. Full-blown
6: congratulations.
7: Regret.
6: So are you going to get some
7: fishing
6: in? I thank
7: God for the kids and everything, but after that, it's been just a regret.
6: Are you going to be doing any fishing this summer?
7: Yeah, if I stay in the Atlanta, Georgia area, I'll fish. But if I go out the country, no, ain't no fishing.
6: Oh.
7: Probably go out the country, though.
6: Mm-hmm.
7: Because there's some beautiful places to go see, man.
6: And you give great gifts. So have you thought about the 20th anniversary gift yet?
7: No, we not. We working on something.
6: Oh, okay.
7: Yeah, we're working on something
6: big. I bet.
10: Is it something we invited to, or y'all just doing
7: hell
10: it private?
7: No.
10: I just wanted to make sure.
7: Where did you always think you going?
9: You was trying to clear your calendar after the walk.
7: Yeah, you ain't gonna be able to go nowhere. Cause I tell you what, you got to do to get there. You ain't gonna be able to go nowhere. You know, Junior. I see. That's why I don't be sharing a lot of stuff with you, man. Cause then to see, and then Tommy ain't here. That's Mr. El Cheapo right there. And Tommy ain't gonna be able to go nowhere. They ain't a closed spirit, so I don't want him. Tommy, man, y'all don't know what Tommy went through when that Tommy. I don't know if y'all noticed how he was acting on the show with ever since spirit been down.
6: Yeah, he was tripping a little bit.
7: He went down. His spirit went down. You'd have thought spirit was talking about his attitude, because his spirit went down. He went down with that airline. Tommy took that hard, man.
10: I just checked.
7: All them flights he booked on Spirit, man. Y'all ain't heard Tommy talking about.
6: Did he get his money back?
7: But let me ask y'all something. Y'all ain't heard Tommy talking about no traveling arrangements. We only hear something every day.
6: I gotta go catch
7: a flight. Have you heard him say, I got to go catch a flight?
10: Not since Spirit clothes. I haven't.
7: Spirit gone, man.
9: Now that you mentioned
7: that was his,
9: it.
7: That was his go-to with his cheap. Yeah, that's what he did.
6: Wow.
7: That's why Tommy got money.
9: Spirit has good affordable airfare flights. So it's devastating that they're gone, man. It was some good deals on Spirit. So,
7: I just told you what Tommy been going through.
10: Okay.
7: Now you want me to feel? I can't feel for everybody. We had a family member right here was directly affected by the closing of Spirit. I'm talking about directly. So I hate anybody lose their job. Uncle Steve know what it's like to be out of work.
6: Right.
7: Hurt for anybody lose their job. But the employees was not the only ones got hurt by this. Tommy lost all the miles he had collected on all them freaking fly miles. They ain't got no problem. He went to Continental and American, was told him he had some Spirit airline miles. They laughed so hard.
6: Really, NASCAR?
7: Because he was trying to see if they had a partner. United. Spirit is the only airline that ain't had no partner. Kangaroo Air and they tied to somebody.
9: Kangaroo Air?
7: Hell yeah.
9: Back to so you with the
6: what
9: summer.
6: What should Tommy do?
10: Believe, yeah, man.
6: But what should he do, though? And the summer.
7: I don't know what Tommy going to do, man. Tommy just, this is the worst I've ever seen him. I was really, man, that's why I let him off today, because he had to drive.
6: Why he's off. That's the real. Okay, that's why he's
7: Tommy
6: off.
7: Tommy's going to have to take a lot of days off.
6: All right.
9: You don't give us days off for stuff like this. You gave them a day off because of Spirit Airlines.
6: More of
7: well,
6: a
7: you ain't trying to drive from Houston to L.A.
6: All right, guys, we'll have more of the Steve Harvey Morning Show right after this.
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16: July 4th, 2026. The United States will celebrate its 250th anniversary, and Star 99.7 is remembering those African Americans that left their footprints in American history. One of those forgotten heroes was Charlotte E. Ray. Charlotte, born in 1850, was a trailblazing American lawyer and was recognized in history as the first African American woman to graduate from law school, the first to pass the bar in the District of Columbia, and the first to practice law in this country. Her education and career began in New York City with a prominent abolitionist father. She worked tirelessly and made it into a major law firm. However, prejudice later pushed her out, but she continued to practice law privately until she passed away in 1911. Thank you, Charlotte E. Ray, for placing your footprints in American history. We salute you and remember you and the 250th anniversary of the United States. 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
18: Here's a nasty reminder that might make you think twice before you have food delivered again. A DoorDash driver is going viral after being caught on camera dropping a smoothie on the ground, then scooping it back up with his bare hands and putting it back into the cup, and then delivering it to the customer. The viral video has raised bigger concerns about food safety and trust when it comes to delivery apps. So, do you guys order food to be delivered at your home is the question.
19: I've never ordered no drink
20: all day long
19: like that.
18: I'm You've never sure. ordered yeah. a smoothie? Yeah.
19: No.
18: Yeah.
20: No drink. I order smoothie.
21: We this order. Is terrible. Well, I have a house. You know, we got teenagers. Mm-hmm. And teenagers mm-hmm. come over, so they order everything. Everything.
18: Yeah.
19: Y'all see the kids? They be ordering food and stuff they want.
21: So. Yeah, the kids, they mm-hmm. love it. Mm-hmm. Yeah.
22: I thought the smoothie was a waste of money. You better use your delivery app for more than a smoothie. I get chicken every time you come here.
18: Wow! But he scooped it up with his hand and put it back in the cup and delivered it. That's just nasty.
21: But how did he do that? Because it should have been taped on the side, the cup.
18: They obviously didn't tape it or...
19: You ever drop something with some tape on it?
21: Yeah. It just re-taped
22: it. It's going... Hey.
21: So, yeah, you got a point there, Steve.
18: Yeah, it spills out. Yeah. That's terrible. All right, we'll have more of the Steve Harvey Morning Show coming up. We'll play a round of Would You Rather right after this.
0: You already know what it is, man. It's your man Chico Bean, and you are now listening to the Steve Harvey Morning Show.
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1: I like the praise in. I just wish they get the same toenail polish, though, if you please, so we can be uniform.
2: Why are you looking at
0: their toes? Need to be banned. You know, they had them two little boys with the white face on doing mime and stuff where I was tolerating them. You know.
1: Oh, the mimes. They was good, Steve.
0: Yeah, I tolerated them. I liked them. But the praise dancers, no.
3: First of all, we ain't got room enough for everybody to be up there. Our sanctuary ain't that big. Y'all already know we got one person go up there at a time.
0: And don't come down the aisle.
3: Seven people.
0: Stop coming down the aisle. You're too close. Get back up there where we can see everybody. All coming down the aisle. All behind me and next to me.
3: Twirling in front of my grandmother's lap. I don't need that.
0: Standing around in these hot white gowns. Just fanning this funk around this church. Get back up there on the platform where we can see y'all.
1: Yeah. And you got to bathe before you dance. Now, you do have to bathe before you dance.
3: Everybody can't touch their toes. If everybody can't touch their toes, don't even do the toe movement in there.
0: Right.
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6: Time now for a round of Would You Rather. Would you rather sardines and crackers or tuna casserole? Silence. What's all the silence about? Tuna casserole, sardines, and crackers. Is it that hard?
7: Sardines.
8: Yeah.
7: Sardines.
8: Tuna casserole. I can't.
6: Why is it so hard? Come on,
0: you're
6: Steve.
0: You're going to eat the tuna casserole. I'm going to have them sardines and crackers.
6: Yeah.
0: Okay. With some mustard, right. Some hot sauce. I can do
6: that. Okay. All right. Would you rather have a driverless car? Ooh, we see them all the time now. Or have a robot to cook your food. Ooh.
8: No, give me the driver's car. I've already been in that one. Give me that. Yeah.
6: I know what I'm getting.
8: I don't trust. How does a robot know about seasoning? I can't trust that.
6: It's okay. However he's programmed or she's programmed.
8: No.
0: I'm going to just get a white robot. At least they're going to bring them.
6: At least what?
0: No, I just decided not to say what
8: the
0: I
8: The fact he said a white robot. Y'all been kidding me. He said a white robot. I'm going to get a white robot.
7: He censored
6: okay, that's
7: himself.
6: Enough right there. Okay, moving on. All right, would you rather meow like a cat when aroused or growl like a lion?
0: Yeah, depends.
8: The lion, yeah.
6: I love animal sounds. I don't care.
0: Well, I've done both, so.
6: Meow. You've done the cat meow. You've meowed before, Steve?
0: Oh, that little crazy chick I dated. When I was about 20 years old.
7: When you was
0: old,
7: telling us about it earlier.
0: Grandmama told me. The one that grandmama told me, boy, you need to go away from him.
6: Yeah.
0: Yeah.
7: So you meowed?
6: You meowed or she meowed?
0: She had me in the corner. I was meowing like a little kitten.
8: I don't even like
0: done some things to me. I didn't know what else to do. I was in there roaring like a lion while I was working, but when I got through, I was in that corner sucking my thumb, just kidding, meow.
6: Give us a meow, Steve.
0: Come I don't on. Know. I don't can't remember how I did it, Shirley.
6: Meow. Meow.
8: The fact you were doing it.
0: I think I was purring.
8: Did you just purr?
0: I was over there. I was in the corner. She tossed me a ball of yarn, and I held on to it. No. Over there just struggling. She knew what she was doing. She had me in that corner. I tied myself up with the yarn.
6: Men love crazy. That's all I can say. All right. Yes. Would you rather swim in a hotel pool naked or use a hotel gym naked? Wow.
0: No, I'm going to get in that pool naked. What I'm not going to do is be on these machines.
8: Yeah.
6: Pool. Okay. Thanks, guys. That's today's round of Would You Rather. Coming up, it is our last break of the day, and we'll close out the show with the man, the myth, the legend himself, and he purrs the one and only Steve Harvey, right after this.
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14: Here we are, guys. 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
16: Mm. Well, Junior, the thing about it is, God designs us all a certain way. And all of us, everybody listening to this radio show, everybody at work, at a point in time in life, you were it. That point in time may still be now. You're the one everybody come to with their problems. You're the one everybody come to for advice. You're the everyone, somebody needs something, they come to you. Every time somebody needs some money, they come to you. There are people that have climbed the corporate ladder in their family. First one graduate from college. First one become a supervisor. Down on the job. First one to get to any type of position. First one to open a business. All is. If you're that person, I have news for you. You have been specifically chosen by God for that role. You are the chosen one. Everybody chosen ain't rich. But everybody chosen is doing better than the ones around them. See, chosen is chosen. Chosen means you're the one who seemed to be the cream of the crop, the pick of the litter, that special sheep in the family. You it. You the one, you the crab that got out the barrel. You the one. Well, you got out the barrel for yourself, but what you didn't know was, you now have gotten out the barrel for everybody that you left in the barrel. You now have climbed the corporate ladder for everybody that never put their foot on the rung of a ladder, never made it, never tried to be nothing. You become it. And they will use guilt sometimes to make you realize you it. They will manipulate you in ways. But once you know that you are it, you've been chosen, you the one in the family they coming to, you might as well buckle down, because tag, that's it. I heard something on the internet that really affected me. This man said, what a blessing it is to be tired of the things that you beg the universe for. Man, don't y'all realize how big of a blessing it is to have been the first one in your family to get out of college, to be the first one to open a business, the first one to become a supervisor, the first one to climb the corporate ladder, the first one to become successful. You broke the curse in your family, all of that. Well, you it, and they know you it because they know you the only one. But see, you want to trip about that. The Bible says, to whom much is given, much is required. Now, one of them things is they're going to put a lot of requirements on you that you didn't ask to be put on you. Or you didn't know that it came with the crown. You just didn't know. You didn't know that that was part of the duties that was going to be laid upon you because you have been chosen. And it's all right. It's all right to be the chosen. The Bible speaks about it is better to be the lender than the borrower. I know you tired of everybody calling you for money. I know you the one in the family everybody need a loan and all this here. But let me ask you a question. Ain't it better to be that person than the person that's always calling needing the money? Ain't it? Just think about it for a minute. And we're getting into a small section of that. To whom much is given, much is required. I was complaining about it the other day to somebody. I mean, man, it's just back to back to back to back to back. Every message, phone call. I can't tell you how many people want something. If it ain't a favor, do this for me, make this announcement for me. Can you post this? Can you write a review for my product? Can you read my book and then write the forward for it? Can I come on your show and do this? Can I promote that? Can you loan me some money? Will you look at my nephew's idea and a plan? Will you hire somebody? I need a job. I need some money. They trying to take my house. I'm about to lose my car. I hear it. It's a constant barrage of that. I'm going to get paid on so-and-so, but the contract came through so. Can you give me this money? I had a dude. This tripped me out, man. This is really true. A guy called me and asked me for $7,000 for a medical thing he needed. And I listened to him. And he said, hey, man, if you give me the money, I'll give it back to you tomorrow. Do you know how that sounds? I was just sitting there with my head tilted. I'm trying to process this. You need something that's medical. You need $7,000 and you can give it back to me tomorrow. Well, hold up, dog. Why don't you just get it tomorrow? He said, but it's an emergency. Well, guess what? It'll be even more of an emergency tomorrow. And then you'll have it. But you know what I've learned? I don't adjust for everybody no more. I got that I'm the chosen one. But if you didn't have a chosen one number, what would you do? Just think about it. But it's better to be the lender than the borrower. Those are my closing remarks. To all of you that are chosen, sleep well. It's better to be the chosen than the unchosen. I know that. Y'all have a great day today, okay? Peace.
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Well, you know, well, I get off at 3. You know, I can't think of a better way to kick off the weekend than Weekend Girl, the SOS band TGIF. Thank God it's Friday edition of the Geno Show. Here's Chris Brown. Breezy, about to go on tour with Usher. Here's

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0: hit you with this new fire as I kick off the weekend. TGIF, thank God it's a Friday. The end of May, we got two more days. Today's May 29th, 31 days in this month, and then Monday is June 1st. PJ Morton, song is called Mutual. That's the vibe right there, like that. Now, you're wondering, all right, Gino, 11 o'clock, aren't you going to give us the next vibe word of the hour? Okay, as a matter of fact, you know what? It's Friday. I'm going to do you a solid because I know some of you all are blowing up my phone. Gino, I was trying to listen to Savannah and I overslept. My alarm didn't go off and I missed the 8 o'clock word. Okay, the 8 o'clock word today was drive. Now, the next vibe word of the hour is coming up at 11 a.m. So 8 a.m., 11 a.m., 2 p.m., and 5 p.m., Monday through Friday. We give you that vibe word of the hour in the Fuel the Vibe contest. Now, Monday morning, I'm not calling you tomorrow or Saturday. I am off. But listen for me to call you Monday morning for your chance to win a $100 gift card to buy some gas or groceries from the vibe of the Low Country. It's the Gino Show. It's the weekend, and we are Star 99.7.
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0: That's Justin Bieber, the Biebs, hitting you with some new fire right there. Everything Hallelujah. That's right. It is TGIF. It is the weekend, baby. Thank God it is. Thank God. It's a Friday edition of the Chino Show. All right. I know because my phone is blowing up. You missed it. 11 o'clock. You were in a meeting. You were on the phone. You had customers in front of you. I got you. You need to know what is the 11 a.m. vibe word of the hour. It is hose. H-O-S-E. Hose. H-O-S-E. Text hose right now to 843-972-9999. 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

0: 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Y'all enjoy the rest of your day.
1: Hold on. Hold on, brother. You're not gone, man. Come on. It's Friday. You know, these your mixes are fire. Brother Vidal, we got to have part two with you coming up. So get ready for that. DJ H. Vidal giving you part two of that 90s new midday mix, straight fire. All right, let me congratulate. So I have two academic all-stars to congratulate today. School is virtually out for everybody, I think, but Berkeley County, I think, on Monday. And also, congratulations to the class of 2026. All of my graduates, from kindergartners to middle school to high schoolers, from kindergartners to elementary school to middle school to high school, college, post-grad, you name it, master's degrees, PhDs, associate degrees. Congrats to the entire class of 2026. Congratulations to Ron Asia Singleton. Ron Asia Singleton is a rising eighth grader at Westview Middle School. You are my academic all-star of the week. Ron Asia, you won four tickets to go to an upcoming River Dogs baseball game. Big shout out to your mom and dad, Rita and Ron Singleton. So congratulations, Ron Asia Singleton, rising eighth grader, Westview Middle. You won four tickets to see some River Dogs baseball. Now, it's time for me to announce the academic Geno's academic all-star for the month of May. And congratulations goes out to Caden Bumpus. Caden Bumpus is a rising sixth grader at Springfield Elementary School. You are the academic all-star, Geno's academic all-star for the month of May, Caden Bumpus. You won four tickets, two adult and two child admission tickets to the South Carolina Aquarium. If you haven't gone, you're going to love it. If you have gone, I know you love it and you'll love it again. I want to thank your mom. Thank you, Leah Spann. Thank you for sending me Caden's report card. So Caden Bumpus, fifth grader, rising sixth grader at Springfield Elementary School, my academic all-star of the month. And this week's academic all-star, Ron Asia Singleton, a rising eighth grader at Westview Middle School.
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0: 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Is at noon, Monday to Friday at 12 noon. Appreciate y'all, man. Remember, when you find yourself at the end of the rope, tie a knot and hold on tight, baby, because ain't nobody bad like you.
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I ain't blowing no money fast, man. You see how much gas costs? Gas and groceries? Are you kidding me? All right, TGIF, thank God it's a Friday edition of the Geno Show. Speaking of gas and groceries, yes, the next Vibe Word of the Hour is coming at 2.

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0: hitting you with that new fire right there. Kayla Brianna. Kayla Brianna is her name. Miss Kayla Brianna's got a hit there. Song is called Energy. Her dad, by the way, famous dude. See him on TV if you are an NBA basketball fan. Inside the NBA, Kenny Smith, former NBA champion, two-time NBA champion with the Houston Rockets. Back in the 90s, the mid-90s with Hakeem Olajuwon and that whole crew and Mad Max, Vernon Maxwell and Clyde Drexler, the whole gang right there. Coming up at 2 o'clock, I have the next Vibe, Word of the Hour, the Fuel the Vibe contest. You know how we get down? Monday through Friday, 8 a.m., 11 a.m., 2 p.m., and 5 p.m., we give you, either me or Savannah J or D-Nice give you, the Star 99.7 Vibe, Word of the Hour. 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The word you're going to hear at 2 o'clock and every Vibe Word of the Hour. 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However, since it's Friday, I'll call you Monday morning for your chance to win gas or groceries. Cash. 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
1: 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Our firm handles hundreds of crash cases involving semi-trucks every year. A crash case involving semis is much different, and if you don't know what you're doing, you can leave lots of money on the table. Many times there is separate insurance for the cab and for the trailer. Sometimes there are actually layers of other insurances and excess insurance that some lawyers may not know about because they don't see that many cases. We see these cases every day. Also, there are federal laws governing the hours a driver may drive in a 24-hour period and logs that are required. A crash case involving a semi-truck is a totally different animal than a simple car crash. We have

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0: 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It's the Fuel the Vibe contest. Congratulations to today's winner. Who's this?
1: This is Pamela. Good morning, Gino.
0: Good morning, Pamelita. Did you text one of the Vibe words of the hour to this number?
1: Yes, I did.
0: Pam, you have won a $100 gift card in the Fuel the Vibe contest. Congratulations.
1: Thank you.
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1: Oh, Lordy, I just got a new car also, $50.
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0: Hitting you with that new fire right there. Ow, ow, ow, ow. Snoop Dogg and Swiss Beats. Step. Before I get out of here, let me congratulate my Academic All-Star of the Week, Ronasia Singleton, 7th grader, rising 8th grader at Westview Middle School, and Caden Bumpus, rising 6th grader at Springfield Elementary School, my Academic All-Star for the month of May. Congratulations, Caden. You got 4 tickets to adult, 2 child admission tickets to the South Carolina Aquarium, and Ronasia Singleton, you, my Academic All-Star of the Week, you have 4 tickets to go see an upcoming River Dogs baseball game. Thank you for letting me be a part of your life. As always, God bless each and every one of you, you and especially you, God, most of all. Thank you for letting me do the Geno Show. I love you absolutely, positively, unconditionally love. Yes, unconditionally love you, you and you and me. Have a great weekend. Monday morning, midday vibe, 10 a.m. Keep it right here. DJ D-Nice is up next at 3. He will have the next Vibe Word of the Hour at 5 p.m. Stay dry. Rain is in the forecast all weekend. Grab the umbrella. I'll holla.
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Good afternoon, little country. It's yours truly, DJ D-Nice, on the check-in on this TGIF Friday. The weekend is officially here, and I'm going to give you that great music to get you through there. You want to get your requests in, feel free to give me a call on the Star Hotlines right now at 843-972-9999. You can't get me on the phone lines. 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The weekend's here, baby. Love on Towers and Beyonce. 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

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Bruno said he's going to risk it all for it.

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2: Now, from the Gerald's Tires and Brakes 843 Traffic Center.
0: Two accidents on Dorchester Road, the 7700 block of Dorchester Road and 7900 block of Dorchester Road. 526 westbound, heavy traffic from Clements Ferry Road to the 26 interchange. 26 westbound, heavy traffic from East Montague Avenue Mall Drive to the 52 connector. If you see something we need to know about, give us a call, 972-1152.
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1: 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I wanted my friends to think I was cool, but it was impossible to look cool climbing into that old beast. 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My truck embarrasses my kids. It's old and ugly and just hit 200,000 miles. It always starts and gets the job done. 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

0: DJ D-Nice, the weekend is officially here, and you know I got that great music to take you through there. Starting next week, all week long, I will have your chances, an opportunity to win family four pack of tickets to check out any of the Charleston County water parks and recreational centers for the entire summer. Man, that's how we get it in right here on the Vibe of the Low Country. 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
2: Now, from the Gerald's Tires and Brakes 843 Traffic Center.
3: Two accidents on Dorchester Road, the 7700 block of Dorchester Road and 7900 block of Dorchester Road. 526 westbound, heavy traffic from Clements Ferry Road to the 26 interchange. 26 westbound, heavy traffic from East Montague Avenue Mall Drive to the 52 connector. If you see something we need to know about, give us a call, 972-1152.
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0: 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You know I can't.

And now we're going to take this one to the rodeo. We're definitely just educating and entertaining on this TGIF Friday. We're going to get folded with some Kalani right here on the Vibe of the Low Country. It is Star 99.7. Go ahead and drop that beat, Kalani. Let them know what it is.

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1: This is a love that withstands time, space, and matter forever. Forever's a mighty long time. Here we are decades later. The sentiment is still the same. 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

0: vote, your voice is heard. 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

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Big Master P vibe, no limit. 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

0: Put me any place on the map, cause I'm him. 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Falling hard on another hemisphere. Somebody tell them people Mr. Hem is here. Mr. Hem is here. Mr. Hem.
1: 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It's the Fuel the Vibe contest. Congratulations to today's winner. Who's this?
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1: Veronica, you might be grilling or putting some gas or getting

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0: Ooh, you ain't going to have that much money left over. 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
1: Yes, sir. 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
0: Veronica, congratulations. 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
0: Accident Port Johnson Road and Lighthouse Road. Accident 9200 block of University Boulevard at Charleston Southern University. 26 westbound, heavy traffic from Dorchester Road to the 52 connector. 526 westbound, heavy traffic from Clements Ferry Road to the 26 interchange. Continuing on 526 westbound, heavy traffic from Leeds Avenue to Sam Rittenberg and Savannah Highway. If you see something we need to know about, give us a call. 972-1152.
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0: Chris Brown with Fallin'. It is yours truly, DJ D-Nice. We're Fallin' on this TGIF Friday. But more importantly, I want to tell you about Star 99.7 Welcomes and a forgettable night of live music, food, and summertime vibes at the J19 Week Jazz Under the Stars. 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
2: Now, from the Gerald's Tires and Brakes 843 Traffic Center.
3: Accident Fort Johnson Road and Lighthouse Road. Accident 9200 block of University Boulevard at Charleston Southern University. 26 westbound, heavy traffic from Dorchester Road to the 52 connector. 526 westbound, heavy traffic from Clementsbury Road to the 26 interchange. Continuing on 526 westbound, heavy traffic from Leeds Avenue to Sam Rittenberg and Savannah Highway. If you see something we need to know about, give us a call. 972-1152.
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0: Hey,
1: call
0: over, call over here, man. Come on. Hey, be God over here. What's that? What's up with that? Hey, hey, hey, hey, hey.

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2: 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It's the Fuel the Vibe contest. Congratulations to today's winner. Who is this?
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2: Darnell, my brother. You texted one of the Vibe words of the hour to this number, didn't you?
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3: Appreciate that.
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5: 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Accident 9200 block of University Boulevard at Charleston Southern University. 26 westbound, heavy traffic from Dorchester Road to the 52 connector. 526 westbound, heavy traffic from Clements Ferry Road to the 26 interchange. Continuing on 526 westbound, heavy traffic from Leeds Avenue to Sam Rittenberg and Savannah Highway. If you see something we need to know about, give us a call. 972-1152.
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1: Now, from the Gerald's Tires and Brakes 843 Traffic Center.
2: 26 westbound heavy traffic from East Montague Avenue Mall Drive to the 52 connector. Slow ride on 526 westbound from Clements Ferry to the Donhoe Bridge. If you see something we need to know about, give us a call, 972-1152.
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I slip brothers in the deck on my cellular phone. 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
0: No major problems right now on 26 or 526 westbound. So the ride home looks pretty good. Enjoy your weekend.
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1: 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Who's this?
2: This is Jamaica. How are you, Gino?
1: I'm good. Did you text one of the Vibe Wars of the Hour to this number?
2: I did. I sure did.
1: You are my daily winner. Congratulations. Yes,
2: thank you.
1: You just won a $100 gift card for gas or groceries.
2: Thank you. 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
1: How much does it cost to fill up your tank?
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2: 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I sure do. 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
1: Well, go fill up that tank and put some groceries in the truck and tell everybody who just hooked you up with a $100 gift card in the Fuel the Vibe contest.
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3: No major problems right now on 26 or 526 westbound. So the ride home looks pretty good. Enjoy your weekend.
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0: 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It's the Fuel the Vibe contest. Congratulations to today's winner. Who is this?
1: This is Bill Jefferson.
0: Bill Jefferson, how we doing, my brother?
1: I'm fine. How you doing?
0: I'm doing good, Bill. Did you text one of the Vibe words of the hour to this number?
1: Yes.
0: Bill, congratulations. You are today's Fuel the Vibe contest winner. You won a $100 gift card to buy some groceries or gas.
1: Oh, good. 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

0: 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It's the Fuel the Vibe contest. Congratulations to today's winner. Who's this?
1: This is Jerika. How are you, Gino?
0: I'm good. Did you text one of the Vibe Wars of the Hour to this number?
1: I did. I sure did.
0: You are my daily winner. Congratulations. Yes,
1: Thank you.
0: You just won a $100 gift card for gas or groceries.
1: Thank you. I sure need that. Definitely for the gas.
0: How much does it cost to fill up your tank?
1: Well, right now it's got a new car, so it's about $45 to fill it up.
0: You got enough money for gas and groceries.
1: I know that's right. I sure do. Thank you.
0: Well, go fill up that tank and put some groceries in the truck and tell everybody who just hooked you up with a $100 gift card in the Fuel the Vibe contest.
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